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1: 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You can wave his future career goodbye. If you don't do it for you, do it for your wife and little Freddy.
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I wonder if you're lonesome tonight. You know, someone said the world's a stage and each must play a part. Fate had me playing in love with you as my sweetheart. Act one was where we met. I loved you at first glance. 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
1: A fresher feel to Sunday across the country, with any showers fizzling away to leave dry and sunny conditions. Temperatures ranging from 17 degrees Celsius in the north to 25 degrees Celsius in the south.

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You never know where the next song is going to take you back. A happy or a bittersweet memory, perhaps. 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
2: A fresher feel to Sunday across the country, with any showers fizzling away to leave dry and sunny conditions. Temperatures ranging from 17 degrees Celsius in the north to 25 degrees Celsius in the south.

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'Twas in the year of 89 on that old Chicago line, when the winter wind was blowing shrill. The winds were froze, the wheels were cold, then the air brakes wouldn't hold, and number 9 came roaring down the hill. Oh, the runaway train came down the track and she blew.

an awful fright. He got so scared, he near turned white and see blue. The conductor said there'd be a wreck and she blew. The conductor said there'll be a wreck and she blew. The conductor said there'd be a wreck and he felt the chills run up his neck and she blew.

Moonlight. You sent us quite a few emails asking about the music we play, and so may we remind you that if you listen on a phone or tablet or laptop, it actually shows you the titles and artists as we play them. Worth bearing in mind. And in some cases, we gather it may save a few arguments too.

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1: A fresher feel to Sunday across the country, with any showers fizzling away to leave dry and sunny conditions. Temperatures ranging from 17 degrees Celsius in the north to 25 degrees Celsius.

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2: back, back.

Welcome to Boomlight. In this mad old world, this is a place where you can escape the bad news and get lost in the music. Boomlight, the home of beautiful, easy listening and all your 50s favourites.

0: Well, music lovers, it all began in the Okefenokee Swamp with the alligator boogie. Now, these alligators jumped aboard a train which had its own boogie. All aboard! And soon we arrive in the big city of Barnsley, where in the working man's nightclub, we hear the Barrel House boogie. And here are the club secretary's views on it.
1: Well, I don't mind a bit of this here boogie-woogie, but I can't stand that there bebop stuff.
0: Frightful square. Of course, the sophisticated set prefer dancing to the begin boogie. Ooh, what a day. My dear, you dance divinely.
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0: I beg your pardon. And lastly, here's a request for Mrs. Key Kawuna of Dilubi, Nagar Flarpit, England, for the Victor Sylvester boogie.

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1: 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Of course, alongside some beautiful easy tracks and those great standards too.
2: Afternoons were made to relax. 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Fran Godfrey, weekday afternoons from midday on Boom Light. But never on a Friday. Does she not like Fridays?
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1: 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If you don't do it for you, do it for your wife and little Freddy.
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3: You're both on the same road. Same tarmac, same rules. Just a different number of wheels. Motorbikes aren't in your way. They're on their way, just like you. So use your mirrors. 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And be aware of motorbikes. 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National Highways.

Do you remember the days when it wasn't unusual to find a piano in the parlour or down at the pub? A time when folks would gather around it on special occasions and sing long into the night. Before the singles chart, the popularity of music was measured by the sales of sheet music for this reason. Well, we no longer have the piano, but you can still sing along to those old songs here on Boom Light, home of beautiful, easy listening and all your 50s favourites.

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1: A fresher feel to Sunday across the country, with any showers fizzling away to leave dry and sunny conditions. Temperatures ranging from 17 degrees Celsius in the north to 25 degrees Celsius in the south.

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10: Yeah!

play music from all decades. The oldest record we play is by Enrico Caruso from 1916. Imagine all those 78s and vinyl records across the decades. Well, we have them all. It's like the biggest jukebox you've ever heard, full to bursting with the greatest records of all time. Boomlight, the home of beautiful, easy listening and all your 50s favourites.

0: That's the sort of music we're proud to play. This is Boom Light. By the way, if you have a friend who may enjoy the sort of music we play, do us a favour and let them know about the station, won't you? And if you can, show them how to find us too. More music in just a second.
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1: Patchy outbreaks of rain in some parts today, sunny spells elsewhere and feeling hot and humid again, but a fresher feel for most with a gentle breeze and highs of 25 degrees Celsius.

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就是。

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2: 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Ah, it says, why not go on a cruise this year? Now there's an idea.
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1: Patchy outbreaks of rain in some parts today, sunny spells elsewhere and feeling hot and humid again, but a fresher feel for most with a gentle breeze and highs of 25 degrees Celsius.

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2: It's the sound of your mates alive. 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Click your seatbelt, because you're twice as likely to be killed or seriously injured if you don't. Think.

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1: Patchy outbreaks of rain in some parts today, sunny spells elsewhere and feeling hot and humid again, but a fresher feel for most with a gentle breeze and highs of 25 degrees Celsius.

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This is Boom Light. And if you're new to the Boom family, may I remind you, we have a sister station simply called Boom Radio. That plays music generally just a little younger than we're playing here, with lots of music, particularly from the 60s and 70s. 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
3: Good morning, it's Mike Wire. In a career spanning 40 years, singer and actor Chris Isaak has performed to sold-out crowds worldwide. Catch him at Theatre Royal Drury Lane on the 5th of July. A celebration of the influential Eurythmics performed by Eurythmics at Axminster Guildhall on August the 28th. James Taylor is currently on his 2026 tour with his all-star band, performing a series of summer concerts, and he'll be at Edinburgh Castle on July the 14th.
4: Big news, Britain! 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
1: Patchy outbreaks of rain in some parts today, sunny spells elsewhere and feeling hot and humid again, but a fresher feel for most with a gentle breeze and highs of 25 degrees Celsius.
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It was written by Charlie Chaplin for the film A Countess from Hong Kong, and although he was initially worried that it was too old-fashioned for the swinging 60s, it became one of the defining ballads of the decade. Petula Clark with This Is My Song. Well, did you manage to get through the heat wave? Goodness me, it was hot, wasn't it? At least things have cooled down a bit today, but if you still find it too hot, you can always try putting your feet in a bucket of cool water, which apparently does wonders. As for me, I'm wearing my trusty shorts. So all is well with the world. Good morning, it's Nick Bailey with you on Boom Light for today, Sunday the 28th of June.

Doris Day with On Moonlight Bay, and Johnny Mathis before that with When Sunny Gets Blue. Now, today is the anniversary of the birth of one of our most colourful and ruthless kings, Henry VIII, who was born on this day in 1491. And can you remember the rhyme about the fate of his six wives? Divorced, beheaded, died, divorced, beheaded, survived. To mark the occasion, not about his wives, but about his birth, here's Herman's Hermits with I'm Henry VIII, I am...

Do you remember the test card on television? And can you believe that some people actually sat down and watched it? I think I was one of the guilty parties. It wasn't as crazy as you may think, because the music that went with it could draw people in. And we've just heard a test card favourite, Gordon Langford's Royal Daffodil. And we also heard, talking of royal things, the Edwardian music hall song, I'm Henry VIII, I Am, with Herman's Hermits, which at the time was not only the fastest selling record ever, it was also one of the shortest.

0: Ella Fitzgerald with Hello Dolly, and from 1959, The Clovers with Love Potion Number 9.
1: If you have a smart speaker, one of those you talk to, its name may begin with A. Remember, you can ask her to play Boom Light. She will.
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Do I worry when the Iceman calls? Do I worry if Niagara Falls? Though you treat me just like dirt, you think I give a snap? Are my feelings really hurt when you're sitting in somebody else's lap? Am I curious when the gossip flies? Am I furious about your little white lies? And when all our evenings end, 'cause you got a sick friend that needs you, do I worry? Honey, you know doggone well I do.

Dan Shelton with Arrivederci, Darling, and the Inkspots with Do I Worry? Last week, I mentioned the fact that the major oak in Sherwood Forest had failed to produce any leaves this year, which led experts to believe that after 1,200 years, the tree had finally, sadly, finally died. And it prompted this email from Helen Alexander in Fleet, who says, although I now live in Hampshire, I was born and grew up in Edwinstowe, where visits to the forest were very frequent for me in the 60s and 70s. At that time, the tree wasn't fenced off, and we even managed to get inside the tree. On hearing the news, it made me feel very sad, and when I let a friend know who used to live in the area, she put it so well. The major oak is a small part of our DNA. Later.

0: Percy Faith with Lara's theme from Dr. Zhivago. And before that, Paul McCartney and Wings with Bluebird. Good morning. It's Nick Bailey with you on Boomlight. And coming up, an anniversary tribute to one of the world's greatest musical composers.
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Nancy Wilson with Don't Look Over Your Shoulder and Matt Munro with One Morning in May. Now, today is the anniversary of the birth of one of the greatest songwriters of the 20th century, Richard Rodgers. He initially teamed up with the lyricist Lorenz Hart and came up with such hits as Pal Joey and The Boys from Syracuse, but then went on to even greater heights when he joined Oscar Hammerstein, where for 15 years they wrote one hit musical after another, starting with Oklahoma and ending with The Sound of Music. One of my favourites from those years was South Pacific, and here's the overture.

0: Bing Crosby with Dear Hearts and Gentle People, and on what would have been the birthday of Richard Rodgers, Alfred Newman with the overture to South Pacific.
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straight through Sunday blues. Good morning, heartache. Here we go again. Good morning, heartache. You're

It's a great summertime tune, isn't it? The Gunter Kullmann Choir with Daydream and Billie Holiday with Good Morning Heartache. Now, do you remember the film The Lavender Hill Mob, which follows a mild-mannered bank clerk who masterminds a gold heist and disguises the stolen bullion by melting it down into miniature souvenir Eiffel Towers? Very clever. It was one of the early Ealing comedies and starred Alec Guinness and Stanley Holloway. And it was the first screen appearance of Audrey Hepburn, albeit in a minor role. Well, it had its premiere on this day in 1951. The composer of the film score was the French classical composer Georges Auric, and here is The Robbery.

Talk about suspense building up. The score won a BAFTA, as did the film itself. The BBC Philharmonic Orchestra with Georges Auric's The Robbery from the Lavender Hill Mob, which has been voted by the British Film Institute as the 17th greatest British film of all time.

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1: Outbreaks of rain moving east this afternoon, but sunny spells elsewhere and feeling hot and humid again. Slightly fresher with a gentle breeze and highs of 25 degrees Celsius.
0: Nick Bailey. Boom.

The title track from the original London cast recording of Things Ain't What They Used to Be. And before that, Olivia Newton-John with Sam. Lyrics written by our own Don Black, who'll be with you this afternoon at 3 on Boomlight with Our Kind of Music. Good morning and welcome to Sunday with me, Nick Bailey, where in about 15 minutes I'll be celebrating the 100th birthday of one of the most famous masters of comedy.

from 1957, The Platters with I'm Sorry. And we also heard K-Star with Side by Side. I've been at the New Zealand Test match this week at Trent Bridge, and I never thought I'd say this, but it was so hot that I wouldn't have minded a rain break. Apparently, if the temperature goes above 34 degrees, the umpires have the power to take the players off. And the temperature certainly got close to that when I was there on Thursday, and it was even hotter on Friday.

Brooke Benton with Hotel Happiness, and we also heard Marianne Faithfull with As Tears Go By. Now, today is a very special birthday because the American actor, filmmaker, comedian, songwriter, and playwright, Mel Brooks, turns 100. He's mostly famous for his irreverent parodies and slapstick comedies, including The Producers, Young Frankenstein, the Star Wars parody Spaceballs, and his 1967 Western spoof, Blazing Saddles. He wrote the lyrics to the title song, and Brooks advertised in the trade papers for a Frankie Lane type singer. To his surprise, Frankie Lane himself offered his services without realizing that the film was a big send-up. And unbeknown to Frankie, the whip cracks were added later.

0: Billy May with Ain't She Sweet, and Frankie Lane before that with the title song from Blazing Saddles on the occasion of the 100th birthday of Mel Brooks.
1: Hello, this is Jenny Hanley. 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I can promise some beautiful, easy listening and all your 50s favourites. The music that means a lot to me and I hope to you. So, see you here midday on Boom Light. Just after the lovely Nick Bailey.
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That was Sarah Vaughan with a Lover's Concerto and Tony Martin with All of You. It's always nice to get your emails, and Jackie Connor has written in from King's Lynn, and she says, my husband Frank Connor has recently had a brain tumour removed, and thankfully all is okay. He's recently celebrated his 76th birthday, and as I know he's a great fan of Al Boley, it would be lovely if you could play something by him. It would be my pleasure, Jackie, and so glad to hear your husband is recovering well. So here is Al Boley with Red Sails in the Sunset.

0: George Fenton with the theme to Bergerac, and Al Boley before that with Red Sails in the Sunset. Good morning, it's Nick Bailey with you on Boomlight, and we've just passed the halfway stage. Maybe not so much time for a coffee break, but certainly a nice, cool drink. I might grab some of my elderflower cordial.
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Danny Williams with Just In Time. And we also heard Etta James with A Sunday Kind of Love. And staying with the subject of love, it was on this day in 1959 that Bobby Darin reached number one in the UK with this.

0: Rosemary Squires with Happy is the Bride, and Bobby Darin before that with Dream Lover.
1: 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Radio Rentals was founded in 1930 by Percy Perring Toms in Brighton. After the war, as more people wanted TV sets, but they were costly, rental of those was offered. And in 64, the company merged with Rent-A-Set. By 77, the early video recorders were up for rental. 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
3: Good morning, it's Mike Wire. In a career spanning 40 years, singer and actor Chris Isaak has performed to sold-out crowds worldwide. Catch him at Theatre Royal Drury Lane on the 5th of July. A celebration of the influential Eurythmics performed by Eurythmics at Axminster Guildhall on August the 28th. James Taylor is currently on his 2026 tour with his all-star band, performing a series of summer concerts, and he'll be at Edinburgh Castle on July the 14th.
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April Stevens with Do It Again, and John Denver and Annie's Song. I would like to say good morning to anyone listening in Skipton in Yorkshire, where today Skipton's heritage as Sheep Town, and that's how it used to be known, is celebrated every year with sheep displays and racing. And having just had a walking holiday basing ourselves in Skipton, I can quite understand why it was known as Sheep Town. I could hear the lambs baaing from our room. Counting sheep to get to sleep. To celebrate the countryside and all it has to offer, here's Catherine Jenkins.

That song says it all, really, doesn't it? When my wife and I are having breakfast in the garden, we just look at the nature around us, the trees, we're next to a nature reserve, all the flowers. Not so keen on the blackbirds eating our strawberries, though. That was Catherine Jenkins in the Prague Symphonia with the Rudolphus Choir and all things bright and beautiful.

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1: Outbreaks of rain moving east this afternoon, but sunny spells elsewhere and feeling hot and humid again. Slightly fresher with a gentle breeze and highs of 25 degrees Celsius.
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I've got a small lemon tree in our garden, which has produced quite a few lemons, and I'm hoping there'll be enough to make some lemon marmalade. I've made Seville orange marmalade many times, never lemon marmalade, so if you've got a recipe, I'd be very grateful if you could let me know. I've gone on the internet, but they all seem to be so different, and I'm just wondering whether you make it exactly the same as orange marmalade. Trini Lopez with his upbeat version of the famous folk song Lemon Tree, and before that, Les Baxter with April in Portugal. Good morning, it's Nick Bailey with you on Boom Light for this Sunday morning, 28th of June.

I've played the Acker Bilk version of Stranger on the Shore often enough, so I thought for a change we'd hear the vocal version with Andy Williams. And we also heard Judy Garland and Howard Keel with They Say It's Wonderful from Annie, Get Your Gun. And if you like music from the musicals and also films, make sure you listen to Malcolm's Musicals and Movies every Saturday evening on Boomlight at 5 o'clock, when Malcolm Prince brings you an hour of the finest music from stage and screen. We're going to go back to 1962 now, as it was on this day that the Drifters recorded this.

Della Reese with Don't You Know, and the Drifters with Up on the Roof, which I dedicate to the pigeons on our roof who make such a noise that at times I think we've got builders up there. Here's a bit of history for you, as it was on this day in 1838 that the coronation of Queen Victoria took place in a five-hour ceremony at Westminster Abbey. The newly built railways were able to deliver huge numbers of people into London, and it's thought that some 400,000 visitors arrived to swell the crowds who thronged the streets, while Hyde Park was the scene of a huge fair, which even had a balloon ascent. As most of the music from Victoria's coronation is rather too long for me to play this morning, I thought I'd play instead a piece composed by Winifred Atwell for the 1952 Royal Variety Performance, which was attended by the new Queen Elizabeth. It's called Britannia Rag.

0: Ricky Nelson with Fools Rush In, and Winifred Atwell, who was a great favourite of the late Queen, with Britannia Rag. And I see that the present King and Queen are no longer going to live in Buckingham Palace. So what's going to happen to it?
1: 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Then you can just ask her to play Boom Light. 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
2: Welcome back to Costa Coffee's Iced Coffee Forecast, here to update you on the week ahead. Today, there'll be unexpected adventures moving in from the east, with high chances of bumping into friends and conversations that go on longer than planned. Later this week, expect a refreshing iced coffee, made for picnics with picky bits and nowhere to be until 6. Because whatever the weather, with a Costa iced coffee made with heart in hand, the summer moments we love last. Costa iced coffee, made for summer.
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0: The inimitable Nina Simone with My Baby Just Cares For Me, and Orleans before that would Dance With Me. Good morning, it's Nick Bailey with you on Boomlight until midday, when the inimitable Jenny Hanley will keep you company over lunchtime.
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Now that was our very own Claire Teal with The Music Goes Round and Round. And indeed it will, because Claire will be along at 4 this afternoon with 2 hours of swing and big band music. And Engelbert Humperdinck before that with Am I That Easy to Forget? Now, it was on this day in 1969 that one of the most romantic film themes ever written reached number one in America. It was Nina Rota's love theme to Franco Zeffirelli's Romeo and Juliet, which Henry Mancini rearranged and released as a single under the title A Time for Us, with Mancini himself playing the piano part.

0: Frank Sinatra with Love's Been Good to Me, and Henry Mancini with A Time for Us, the love theme to Romeo and Juliet. And even if you didn't see the film, you probably recognised it as the theme to Simon Bates's Our Tune, which he used on Radio 1 for almost 15 years. And where is Simon Bates now? Well, he's on our sister station, Boom Radio, every Saturday and Sunday. And if you fancy music, which is more from the 60s and 70s, then you can catch Simon this afternoon at 2.
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Stuart Gillies with Amanda and Connie Francis before that with Believe in Me. There's so much sport going on at the moment, what with the World Cup and the Test match, that it would be easy to forget that Wimbledon starts tomorrow. So bring on the strawberries.

The Beverly Sisters with Strawberry Fair. And if you're going to Wimbledon, you'll be able to enjoy strawberries and cream in liquid form this year with a dessert-inspired beer. Stella Artois says the blush pink drink has a nitro-infused foam reminiscent of fresh cream. It's served chilled over ice and finished with a fresh strawberry garnish. It sounds awful. Give me the traditional strawberries and cream anytime. Time for me to say now, new balls, please, as Jenny Hanley is preparing to take serve. And to take us to centre court, this is Eye Level, the theme to Van der Valk, with the Simon Park Orchestra.

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1: Outbreaks of rain moving east this afternoon, but sunny spells elsewhere and feeling hot and humid again. Slightly fresher with a gentle breeze and highs of 25 degrees Celsius.
0: Jenny Hanley on Boom Light.

It's gone 12 o'clock. It's Sunday. This is Boomlight. I'm Jenny Hanley. I'm glad to be with you. And thank you, Nick Bailey, however hot it may be, ever the gentleman. And with the gentle hum of good gardeners now doing their lawns, we had a bit of rain this morning, so only a little bit of rain. It's all right to do the lawn. I will not feel guilty sitting here with you for the next couple of hours playing good music. And I have got some good music. I do have. Patsy Cline, well, going for a walk after midnight because it was too hot before. And Frankie Avalon. Mind you, think of all the paintings you've had of Venus. I mean, she didn't seem to wear many clothes, did she? No, I don't think I'm that sort of shape anymore. It's up to you what you wear, be it a small see-through veil. Stevie Wonder doesn't care. He's in love.

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He's sort of making it more of a soft shoe shuffle.

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Patty Page giving a stern warning to a rival. And before her, the Dupreez with, well, what I consider to be a bit of the Glenn Miller big band sound. Now, yesterday, I think what set me off is Patty Page. Yesterday, I went to the beach, I went to the seafront, just to go get some air, and I tried to find a parking space. And there were three or four empty bays, but you couldn't use them because there were big cars either side that had taken up all the space. I think there are too many big cars. Yeah, I'm just getting grumbly. I shall play one of my favourite groups, Bread, from their album Baby I'ma Want You, which went gold. This is another David Gates classic love song. He now is a rancher in Northern California. Don't think he has any parking problems.

0: The South Bank Orchestra and the theme from Upstairs, Downstairs, which was also known as The Edwardians, a wonderful ITV period drama. Episodes from 1971 to 1975, and then, do you remember they tried to bring it back in 2010? It didn't work. There was no love in it. Before them, Dinah Washington with Jerome Kern's first major song success.
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Denny Dennis, who was called the British Bing Crosby, and before him, Ella Fitzgerald, accompanied by the André Previn Orchestra. 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
2: 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Marty Wilde and the Wildcats will perform at the Theatre 7 in Shrewsbury on the 19th of July as part of their A Lifetime in Music tour. 10cc bring their summer tour to Cardiff's new theatre on Tuesday, performing songs from their extensive back catalogue. 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

Mel Torme and a Gershwin Brothers number, and before him Shirley Bassey from the James Bond film Diamonds Are Forever. Now, Harry Lauder, written in 1911, this song.

0: And in the gloaming, man, when there's nobody there but your Sally.
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1: Patchy outbreaks of rain moving east this afternoon. Some sunny spells elsewhere and feeling hot and humid with a gentle breeze and highs of 25 degrees Celsius.
0: Jenny Hanley on Boom Light.

It's Sunday afternoon. It's already gone 1 o'clock. This is Boomlight. I'm Jenny Hanley. I hope you're relaxing and just enjoying Sunday. Marnie Nixon there and Rex Thompson. That was actually from The King and I, where Marnie Nixon dubbed for Deborah Kerr as the governess. And Rex Thompson played, well, her worried son. She's sort of giving advice, giving him a support, a bit of support there. And before that, Michael Holiday, with a song written by Hoagy Carmichael and Johnny Mercer, which I have another one coming up later on. In fact, Hoagy Carmichael himself. Now, the Bee Gees, offering more support. A song recorded by very disparate people like Dolly Parton, Rita Coolidge, Elvis, Roy Orbison, yes, and even Boyzone.

Sergio Mendes and Brazil 66. And that was one of his favourite songs, we're told. A paradise for two. It was called Pretty World. Now, Jerry Vale, we're going to stay with the sort of Latin feel. This man must have had the biggest lungs you've ever known. I mean, if you can try and stay with him for the final five high notes in a single breath, that means you'll have been singing for 20 seconds. Hold the breath for 20 seconds. Doesn't sound difficult, does it? But you just try it.

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1: I promised you another Johnny Mercer Hoagie Carmichael song, and that was Hoagie Carmichael himself. And that song was written because Johnny Mercer walked into Carmichael's office and found him asleep on the sofa. So he wrote that song and said, I dare you, record it. He did. Kitty Wells, the first solo female to top the country charts, which made her, back in 52, the queen of country music.
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Alma Cogan and Les Howard falling in love and then celebrating and being all cool and calm about it before that Dean Martin. Now, Tony Capstick, think of one of the policemen in the TV series Last of the Summer Wine. He was also in Heartbeat, Coronation Street, a radio presenter, a journalist, a comedian, but this is how I remember him most. This is a tribute to the Hovis ad, directed by Ridley Scott, and this is Tony Capstick with the Carlton Main Frickley Colliery Band.

I'll never forget that first day at Pitt. Me and my father worked a 72-hour shift, and then we walked home 43 miles through snow in his bare feet, huddled inside his clothes made out of old sacks. Eventually, we trudged over hill until we could see street light twinkling in our village. My father smiled down at me through icicles hanging off his nose. 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We stumbled into house and stood there freezing cold and tired out, shivering and miserable in front of meagre fire. "Any road," my mum says. "Cheer up, lads. I've got you some nice brown bread and butter for your tea." My father went crackers. He reached out and gently pulled my mum towards him, bit throat. 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He had a way with words, my father. He'd been to college, you know. "You've been out playing bingo all afternoon instead of getting some proper snap ready for me and this lad," he explained to me poor little purple-faced mum. Then turning to me, he said, "Arthur?" He could never remember my name. "Here's A for Crown. Nip down to Chipoil and get us a nice piece of haddock for us tea. Man cannot live by bread alone." You were a right day to me, father. He said as our working folk should have some dignity and pride and self-respect, and as how they should come home to summat warm and cheerful. And then he threw me mum on fire. We didn't have no tellies or shoes or bedclothes. We made us own fun in them days. Do you know, when I were a lad, you could get a tram down into town, buy 3 new suits and an overcoat, 4 pair of good boots, go and see George for me at Palace Theatre, get blind drunk, have some steak and chips, a bunch of bananas and 3 stone of monkey nuts, and still have change out in a farthing. With lots of things in them days, they haven't got today. Rickets, diphtheria, Hitler. And by, we did look well going to school with no backside in his trousers and all his little heads painted purple because we had ringworm. They don't know they're born today.

0: Dick Hyman, jazz pianist with Mac the Knife, music from the Thuppany Opera. And I hope you enjoyed Tony Capstick.
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Pat Boone with the song that was most played by all DJs in 1958, Sugar Moon. Now, I've looked it up. There's a blue moon, there's a strawberry moon, there's a hunter's moon. Come July the 29th, there's a buck moon, but nope, couldn't find a sugar moon anywhere. Ruby Murray was before him, soft and husky, with, well, a song from the Bing Crosby musical, Pennies from Heaven. Now, Peggy Lee seems to have a good idea. Let's all go to Ballyhigh.

0: Jeff Love and his orchestra and Yours. Or was it Manuel and his Music of the Mountains? Yes, it was. They're both Jeff Love.
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Anita Harris, who enunciates everything beautifully. So she would have called Louis Jordan's song, "Are You or Are You Not My Baby?" This is Andrew Gold.

I'm Jenny Hanley. This is Boom Light, and unfortunately my time has finished for this weekend. Thank you for joining me. I shall be back next Friday, Saturday, Sunday, 12 till 2. I hope that you have fun and are fit and healthy until then, and you can join me again. Very shortly, Paul Robey will be here with the Vintage Chart Show, followed by the legendary Don Black. So I'll leave you with Mantovani and his orchestra with Tonight. I think he's on to a promise. Take care.

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1: Patchy outbreaks of rain moving east this afternoon. Some sunny spells elsewhere and feeling hot and humid with a gentle breeze and highs of 25 degrees Celsius.
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3: I don't know about you, it's good to feel a bit cooler again, isn't it? Thanks to Jenny Hanley. Hello, I'm Paul Robey. This is the Vintage Chart from Boom Light. It's week beginning the 25th of June, 1954.

Lots of children's favourites in this particular chart, starting with the Obenkirchen Children's Choir. The Happy Wanderer is down 7 places to number 12 after 23 weeks on the chart. Only a top 12 this week in 1954, according to the official singles chart, so let's make the most of it. Here's a re-entry at 11.

Fabulous. A bit of stuff and nonsense from Al Petula, or Petula Clark, if you prefer. The Little Shoemaker is a re-entry at number 11. And if you like children's favourites, a lot of folk tell us they do, then I hope you'll join me a little bit later on across on Boom Radio from 6 o'clock on a Sunday evening. We bring you Boom's Only Request Show, and another children's favourite to play at around 7:30 this evening. Meanwhile, it's top 10 time, week beginning 25th of June. 19.

That's lovely, isn't it? 3 weeks on the chart and up two places to number 10 for Al Martino, Wanted. On the vintage chart from Boomlight, hello, I'm Paul Robey, sharing your music and memories from this week in 1954. And here's a song that's going down one place to number 9.

0: 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Sing!
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0: Wonderful, isn't it?
1: Brings back a memory.
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0: Tell me all about it then.

Born in Romford, Essex, Joan Eileen Bethel, better known as Joan Regan, hugely popular in the early 50s, and Someone Else's Roses is down one place to number 8, before which you heard Max Bygraves, the gang that sung Heart of My Heart, and that's also down one place to this week's number 9, week beginning 25th of June, 1954. And probably the best sing-along song in this week's chart is down four places at 7.

It definitely qualifies as this week's Sunday sing-along from Billy Cotton and his band, Friends and Neighbours. What would you do without them, eh? 8 weeks on the charts, and they're down four places to this week's number seven. And our one and only new entry this week is in at number six.

0: Our only new entry this week in 1954 from Perry Como at number 6, Idle Gossip. Don't believe a word of it. And it's top 5 time next.
1: Afternoons were made to relax. 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

Into the top five with The Four Knights. Up one at five, Oh Baby Mine, I Get So Lonely. Hello, I'm Paul Robey, counting down the top 12 of this week in 1954. And look who's back at four. He's a non-mover as well.

Second version of Wanted on this week's Vintage Chart, not dissimilar to the one by El Martino at number 10. Perry Como, Wanted, is a non-mover at 4 after 4 weeks on the chart. We don't have a number 3 this week. That's because there's a tie at 2. Yes, 2 songs jointly placed at number 2 this week, starting with Our Highest Climber, which is up 7 places this week. 1954!

0: David Whitfield, together with Mantovani and his orchestra, Cara Mia, is our highest climber, up 7 places to number 2 after 2 weeks on the chart. And he's sharing that position with a former top song that stays at number 2.
1: It was a night. What a night it was, it really was such a night. The moon was bright, ooh, how bright it was, it really was such a night. The night was alive with stars above. When she kissed me, I had to fall in love. It was a kiss, what a kiss it was, it really was such a kiss. How she could kiss, ooh, what a kiss it really was such a kiss. Just the thought of her lips, it sets me afire.

Ooh, what a night. Ooh, what a night it was, it really was such a night. Came the dawn, and my heart and her love and the night were gone. But I know I'll never forget her kiss in the moonlight. Ooh, such a kiss. Ooh.

former top song, it's a non-mover this week at 2 after 12 weeks on the chart for Johnny Ray. Such a Night on the Vintage Chart from Boomlight. And we're just under half an hour away from the return of Don Black, Our Kind of Music, just after 3 o'clock, which we very much look forward to, followed by Claire Teal and her unique brand of swing and big bands from 4 o'clock. Right, let's just recap on the top five from week beginning 25th of June, 1954. Four Nights at 5, I Get So Lonely. Perry Como, Wanted at 4. Karamia from David Whitfield with Mantovani and his orchestra at number 2. Shared with Johnny Ray, Such a Night also at number 2. And after 13 weeks on the chart, there's no change at the top position from Calamity Jane.

0: Every Day's a Doris Day on Boom Light, and Secret Love is number one on the Vintage Chart, week beginning 25th of June 1954, just a top 12 this week. It'll be 1956 next Sunday afternoon from 2, but I've not finished yet. Hope you can stay for some more 50s favourites on the way.
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Richie Valens, of course, the other big hit version by Marty Wilde, who's still going strong. He's got a new album out at the moment called Let's Rock This Place. And we're playing tracks from that across on Boom Radio. Here with beautiful, easy listening and all your 50s favourites, it's Boom Light. I'm Paul Robey.

so many versions of that song. I think that's probably the best, in my humble opinion, if you don't mind, from Billy Anthony, This Old House, preceded by Bill Haley and his Comets, Shake, Rattle and Roll. If you do particularly enjoy music from the 1950s, we bring you a whole hour of the 50s every afternoon, weekdays from 5 o'clock, the 50s at 5.

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Rest assured, he's here just after 3 o'clock with a wonderful selection of songs to calm you down, which is certainly what we need after the last few days or so. Thank goodness things are returning to normal again.

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Music like Anita O'Day, I've Got You Under My Skin, preceded by Dickie Valentine, Putting on the Style. Thank you ever so much for being there. I'm Paul Robey. We'll catch up again, I hope, next Sunday afternoon from 2, when it'll be the Vintage Chart from 1956. I'll be on Boom Radio a little bit later on from 6 o'clock with the Weekly Request Show. I'll leave you with Anthony Newley.

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1: Patchy outbreaks of rain moving east this afternoon. Some sunny spells elsewhere and feeling hot and humid with a gentle breeze and highs of 25 degrees Celsius.
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2: Hello everyone, this is Don Black saying thank you for spending one of your precious hours with me. I hope you're all well. For Sammy Davis Jr., well, he couldn't be feeling better.

He really was amazing. Sammy Davis Jr., he was known as the world's greatest entertainer. This next song by Cole Porter caused quite a stir when they were making the film of Anything Goes back in 1936. The Hollywood production code insisted that he change the line, "Some get their kicks from cocaine." So he changed it to "Some like their perfume in Spain." It was a different world back then.

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1: What a pleasure to hear people like Tony Bennett and Lady Gaga with a great Cole Porter song, I Get a Kick Out of You. In my last series, I played the seldom heard Arthur Prysock. Tom Jones was a big fan of his, and I had a lovely email from Maureen Lipman, who thought he had something truly special. So here is Arthur Prysock with a truly special song.

That was a man called Arthur Prysock with Someone to Watch Over Me. This next song by Carolyn Lee and Cy Coleman comes from a musical called Wildcat. It starred Lucille Ball in her only Broadway show. The musical only lasted a few months, but this song was recorded by just about everyone.

One of the most distinctive voices of all time, Louis Armstrong, Hey Look Me Over. Dorothy Fields wrote the next song with Cy Coleman, and her song also begins with the word hey. They had great success with the show Sweet Charity, a wonderful score with inventive lyrics by Dorothy. So we go from Hey Look Me Over to Hey Big Spender.

Wouldn't you like to have fun, fun, fun? How's about a few laughs, laughs? I could show you a good time. Let me show you a

Well, Shirley Bassey, who else? Hey Big Spender. One of the songs I plugged as a song plugger was Que Sera Sera. I had to listen to it so many times, I eventually got to hate it. But I never stopped loving Doris Day.

0: The wonderful voice of Doris Day. Perhaps, perhaps, perhaps. I wonder if you can guess who's singing this next song. The only clue I'll give you is that he didn't used to sing songs like this. He was a fabulous entertainer, and you'll probably be surprised when I reveal his name. You've got a minute or two to think about it.
1: 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Mind you, it's easy to overdo it. Let's not do that. Our Derek doesn't. 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

0: I'm sure it will surprise a lot of people to find out that it was sung by Lonnie Donegan. Surprising and beautiful as well. That lyric was written by Betty Comden and Adolph Green. Adolph Green once said, "Lyric writers are strange people. We get our kicks from miniaturization. It's the same sort of thing that leads a man who wants to engrave the Lord's Prayer on the head of a pin." He goes on to say, "I'd be petrified by the immense sweep of a novel. That's a frightening project to contemplate. But to work within the confines of a lyric to get an idea and to be able to capture it in 32 bars, that's a real kick. Very tough, very challenging, and I'm hooked." Adolph Green, together with his writing partner, Betty Comden, achieved this many times. This was one of them.
1: It's so important to make someone happy. Make just one someone happy. Make just one heart-to-heart you. You sing to one

Well, Jimmy Durante, who really knew how to sell a song, make someone happy. Ever since I met her in the 60s, I've been a fan of Nancy Wilson. She always had a loyal following, but not as big as Ella Fitzgerald or Sarah Vaughan. Nancy died on December the 13th, 2018. And since then, she seems to be getting the recognition she always deserved.

That was the marvellous Nancy Wilson with If Ever I Would Leave You. This next record features three experts in their respective fields: Richard Rodgers, music; Larry Hart, lyrics; and Vic Damone on vocals.

takes my ties out, eats my candy, drinks my brandy, the most beautiful girl in the world. The most beautiful.

0: great stuff, and that's the reason I love doing this programme. For my end, he also wrote this spot. I'm focusing on a man called Gerald Marks. He wrote only two songs that became successful, and they couldn't be more different. And that's what you're going to hear next.
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0: Wonderful, so distinctive again, the voice of Billie Holiday with All of Me. You're listening to Don Black on Boom Light. So this man, Gerald Marx, wrote All of Me, and he also wrote this.
1: Is it true what they say about Dixie?
2: I don't know, that's why I'm asking you. Now, is it true?

0: that's pretty. If it's true, that's where I belong.
1: Al Jolson. He was once known as the world's greatest entertainer before Sammy Davis Jr. came along. There he was with Is It True What They Say About Dixie? I've only ever played Barbara Streisand singing People, but the matchless Matt Monro did a lovely version of it as well.

Matchless Matt, of course, with People. One of the nicest and most respected artists in this country was Dame Cleo Lane. Unfortunately, Cleo died last year, aged 97. Cleo and her late husband, Johnny Dankworth, were always a joy to be around. This was one of her most popular records.

0: a great, great talent, the late Cleo Lane. I'm a dreamer, aren't we all? I'm sure that quite a few listeners from my generation will remember the handsome film star, Jeff Chandler. He made a lot of films and won an Academy Award nomination for playing Cochise in The Broken Arrow. He surprised a lot of people when he started singing. He was magical, and you're going to hear that magic right after this.
1: 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A human voice wrapped in invisible waves. Radio is the hearthfire of the air, glowing unseen, binding strangers with shared breath. No glittering screen, no swiping distraction, just voices as intimate as a whisper in the dark. 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
2: 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Is the sound of saying, I got you, mate? Is the sound of mates enjoying even more of this? Is the sound of mates getting home instead of here? 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

They used to call him chairman of the board, and you can see why. Frank Sinatra, All or Nothing at All. I'm going to end today's show with a song I played quite a few times. It's about as good as a song can get. It has the perfect Gordon Jenkins arrangement. It's a beautifully crafted song by Jerome Kern and Oscar Hammerstein, and a vocal to die for from Peggy Lee. Stay tuned. Don't move, because Claire Teal is on right after this show, and I will see you next Sunday, same time, 3 p.m. Don't be late.

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2: Cloudy in northwest Scotland with odd breaks of rain, drier elsewhere with clear spells. Much fresher night compared to recent days with lows of 14 degrees Celsius.
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Rolling Pete, that's Joe Williams with the Count Basie Band, and before that, Where No Man Has Gone Before, the theme from Star Trek composed by Alexander Courage. It's been so hot, hasn't it? Hasn't it been hot? I must have been feeling a bit faint. I've got my running order here. I've written the Star Trek theme by Anne Shelton. Can you imagine? Welcome to our show here on Boom Lights. Thanks to the very great Don Black for the last hour. I'm here for the next two. Now, records-wise, well, it's an enriching enchantment of harmonious excellence I'm going for. Cleo Lane, Johnny Dankworth, Jackie Dankworth, it's a family affair. We've got Blossom Dearie, Shirley Horn, and Ella Fitzgerald, of course. Big band bangers come from the J. McSham Band, and Claire Teal Loves will feature a couple of humorous offerings from Spike Jones. And then it's Feet Up for the Ballad Salad and your British Dance Band classic, It's Only What You Deserve. Now, speaking of Anne Shelton...

Robbie Williams there, putting on the Ritz, arranged by Steve Sidwell, recorded and mixed by the legend Al Schmidt. That is putting on the Ritz, that is. Now, cast your minds back. Do you remember the 1960 film Saturday Night, Sunday Morning, starring Albert Finney? Music composed and conducted by Johnny Dankworth. And he wrote this song for the film, and his wife Cleo Lane sang it to perfection.

0: A bit more Johnny Dankworth, and why not? There he was with African Waltz, composed by Galt McDermott. Now, he wrote the music for that hit musical. Yes, that's right, Hair. His next musical, Isabel's a Jezebel, didn't do quite as well. Now, coming up, two big band bangers from the J. McShann Band. But first, as we've heard Cleo and we've heard John, let's hear daughter Jackie on vocals after this.
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4: Unexpected item in bagging area. Oh, I'm sorry. 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Just pick that item back up and give it another scan. Unexpected item in bagging area. Nope. Try again. And would you look at that? 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
5: When you're done with slow checkouts, get straight to the good bit. 12. 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

Jackie Dankworth, Don't Let Me Be Lonely, from her lovely album As the Sun Shines Down on Me. Big band bangers then, and this week we head to New York, July 2nd, 1942. Pianist Jane McShann is in session for Decca. This band, another great Kansas City outfit. They didn't have loads of records, but I love Jay's style of playing. It reminds me of Count Basie. This was a great session for him, so we'll hear a couple of original tunes from it, starting with this one. So it's Jay on piano, Doc West on drums, and it's a 12-bar minor blues. On the fifth time around, say hello to a 21-year-old alto saxophonist. It's only Charlie Parker. Now, he only gets 12 bars, but if you listen to how his solo starts, it's the opening phrase of Ornithology. I know. And that wouldn't emerge fully formed till 1946, although the line that he's actually playing was first played by Lester Young in 1936. So, we only get a taste of Charlie Parker, but that great style, tone, and very distinctive sound, definitely there. Then after Charlie comes blues shouter Walter Brown, and he's singing the Jumpin' Blues.

The Jumpin' Blues, Jay McShann and his orchestra, written by Jay and the young Charlie Parker, recorded July 2nd, 1942. So we'll have another. This is the fourth tune of this particular session, and it's another original written by Jay and arranger Archie Skipper Hall, also a pianist. Now, it really shows off Jay's piano playing. Plus, we do get another great Charlie Parker solo. This is Sepian Bounce.

There we go. Two big band bangers from the Jay McShann Band, CP and Bounce, and before that, the Jumpin' Blues. So let's hear something current from Judith Owen, pianist and singer. It's from her new album, Suit Yourself. This is Mind is on Vacation, featuring the fabulous Joe Bonamassa on guitar.

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And don't like the song.

0: Judith Owen, Mind is on Vacation, featuring Joe Bonamassa on guitar. There's Swank. Now, you can catch Judith at Love Supreme Festival on the 5th of July. And she's also in a new musical comedy. It's written by her husband, Harry Shearer. It's called Here Comes J. Edgar. And it's on at the King's Head Theatre in London from the 11th of July to the 16th of August. Right, we've got some very cool organ playing now from Jimmy Smith. He's coming your way, Hobo Flats, after this.
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3: Welcome back to Costa Coffee's Iced Coffee Forecast, here to update you on the week ahead. 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Later this week, expect a refreshing iced coffee, made for picnics with picky bits and nowhere to be until 6. Because whatever the weather, with a Costa iced coffee made with heart in hand, the summer moments we love last. 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

There he goes, Jimmy Smith on organ with Hobo Flats, arranged by Oliver Nelson. I did used to know who was playing harmonica. It's gone. Listen to this, recorded a couple of years earlier, 1961, by Dinah Washington. It was for her Tears and Laughter album. Now, for some reason, this didn't make it onto the record, maybe because of the length of it. But thankfully, we can hear it now. Arranged by Ernie Wilkins, conducted by Quincy Jones. So in love.

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Oh yeah, desert me.

Joining at home. Matt Monro on Days Like This, written by Quincy Jones and our very own Don Black. And it was Don Black's birthday last Sunday, you'll know, and I didn't know till after I'd recorded the show. So I just wanted to say belated happy birthday, sir. What could be better than having one of your own songs played on the wireless? Ask Diana Krall and Natalie Cole, they've got a few ideas.

0: is even better than shopping?
1: Well, there's a little sale I'm late for up at Barney's, but it's still better.
0: Oh, come on, come on. What about that 30% sale at Jimmy Choo's and Saks Fifth Avenue Friends and Family Day? Huh?
1: Still better.

0: Diana Cole and Natalie Cole, Better Than Anything. Now stay with us for Annie Fratellini and her Paris souvenirs after this.
1: Driving even a little too fast for the situation is a major cause of collisions, especially on country roads. Think. Don't let your speed creep.
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3: 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Marty Wilde and the Wildcats will perform at the Theatre 7 in Shrewsbury on the 19th of July as part of their A Lifetime in Music tour. 10cc bring their summer tour to Cardiff's new theatre on Tuesday, performing songs from their extensive back catalogue. The UK's most popular pianist and bandleader, Jules Holland, along with his Rhythm and Blues Orchestra, play the Swan Theatre Worcester on the 10th of July.
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There, that last beat, Via Con Me, Paolo Conti. It's wonderful. It is wonderful. I love that song. I dream of you, chips, chips. It's not unusual for me to be dreaming of chips at all. Stay with us for the next hour. In the meantime, Ted Heath is feeling pretty good. This is called Euphoria.

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1: Cloudy in northwest Scotland with odd breaks of rain, drier elsewhere with clear spells. Much fresher night compared to recent days with lows of 14 degrees Celsius.
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0: you're listening to Claire Teal here on Boom Light, and that was the Skelton Skinner All-Stars Big Band with Day In, Day Out. And I hope you're having a lovely day in, day out, enjoying the music this afternoon. If you want to get in touch, you can, either via the Boom website or email me, Claire at boomradio.co.uk, Claire without an I, Teal like the duck. I'm also on Facebook, Instagram, Spotify, etc., etc. You can message there too if you fancy. Now, as I am wont to say, live music is the very best thing for you. So I thought we could have a couple of choice cuts. These are both recorded in 1966. First up, Old Blue Eyes, Frank Sinatra, Live at the Sands, and Angel Eyes.
1: You're a delightful audience, ladies and gentlemen. I thank you. And I hope this doesn't come as a severe shock, but I'm through. Oh, yeah. Oh, it's boozing time. One more what? 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

From the brilliant Blossom Dearie, I'm Hip, written by Dave Frischberg and Bob Dereau, recorded live at Ronnie Scott's in 66, Blossom on pipes and keys, Jeff Klein on bass, Johnny Butts on drums. Now, next weekend at the American Museum and Gardens in Bath, I'm putting together a weekend of live music. On the Friday night, we're going to head to New Orleans with fabulous clarinetist Adrian Cox and his fine band. On the Sunday, we're going to Broadway with Emma Kershaw and Katie Birtle. And on Saturday, the 4th of July, I'm thrilled to say that Strictly's very own Tommy Blaise is going to be guesting with me and my band, the Claire Teal Five, and he's going to be singing this.

So make my bed, light the light. I'll arrive late tonight. Blackbird,

0: Etta Jones, Bye Bye Blackbird, from her Don't Go to Strangers album. It was recorded, the whole thing, in a single day. Thanks very much. That was Frank Wess on flute. Now, coming up, we'll have a Claire Teal Loves after this.
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And Nita O'Day with the Oscar Peterson Quartet effortlessly swinging You Turn the Tables on Me. Now, from the sublime to the ridiculous, this week's Claire Teal Loves, it's all about Spike Jonze. As you'll know, Spike was an American musician and bandleader, and he specialised in the ingenious musical murder of popular songs and classical pieces. Now, legend has it that he went to see Igor Stravinsky conduct his Firebird Suite in LA. So Spike must have been down the front somewhere, and he sees that Igor Stravinsky is wearing a new pair of patent leather shoes. And every time he gives a downbeat to his orchestra, his shoes squeak. And on the way home, Spike's thinking, well, I wonder what would happen if you took some musical notes from famous pieces and you replaced them with sound effects. Wouldn't that be fun? So he got some of his mates together, some fabulous musicians, and the rest is history. But sound effects included things like gunshots, whistles, cowbells, hiccups, burps, sneezes, animal sounds, and other outlandish and comedic vocals. The arrangements, they're so clever and they're super precise. I read that his son, Spike Jr., said, one of the things that people don't realise about Dad's kind of music is when you replace a C-sharp with a gunshot, it has to be a C-sharp gunshot or it sounds awful. So enjoy these two. They're both from 1944. First up, Holiday for Strings, Spike Jonze style.

overlooks the avenue with someone sharing a delight. Chat, this and that, and cocktails for two as we enjoy a cigarette to some exquisite chansonette.

cocktails for two, Spike Jones, and so from the ridiculous back to the sublime and our weekly elaboration. Much loved this one by her UK audience. It's from Ella Fitzgerald, sings the Rodgers and Hart songbook, Manhattan.

0: Ah, the fabulous Adrian Cox with Dardanella. And as I mentioned earlier, Adrian will be playing with me down in Bath at the weekend on the Friday night, Friday the 3rd of July. Looking forward to it. Stay with us for the Ballad Salad after Russ Morgan. He's so tired. We're all tired, Russ.
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We all take some time to relax and unwind. Now, we're going to start with a really great record from Shirley Horn. She's one of my favourites, and it's from a lovely album called Loads of Love, arranged by Jimmy Jones. It's her version of The Second Time Around. Love.

Very nice. That's the Gabriel Latchin Trio with Poor Butterfly. Gabriel on piano, Dario De Lecce on bass, Josh Morrison on drums, and that's from the album The Moon and I. And before that, Shirley Horn with The Second Time Around. Right, you've asked for this. Bobby Darin, you are irresponsible.

0: Bobby Darin, Call Me Irresponsible, from the album Hello Dolly to Goodbye Charlie. Now we've got the Great British Dance Band classic still to come, but first we're going to hear Jackie Kane and Roy Kral, aka Jackie and Roy. They sang together for 56 years and they got a little samba for you coming up after this.
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Jackie and Roy with Samba Triste. And that's it from me, but there's more great music up here next on Boom Lights. So thanks to Derek Webster, and thank you, as always, for joining me. We'll finish with our British Dance Band classic. This week's record is from 1930. It's Ambrose and his orchestra with the American singer Lou Abelardo. I think that's who it is on vocals. The song is Happy Days Are Here Again. So from me, Claire Teal, till the next one. You guys look after yourselves. Toodaloo.

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1: Cloudy in northwest Scotland without breaks of rain, drier elsewhere with clear spells. Much fresher night compared to recent days with lows of 14 degrees Celsius.

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0: Hello, this is Boom Light. And if you're a new listener, may I just take a moment to share with you the names of just some of the artists you can enjoy hearing a great deal here. The list certainly includes people like Louis Armstrong, Percy Faith, Herb Alpert, Tony Bennett, and Andy Williams.
1: If you worry, if you worry, if you bother your head,
2: I do.
1: It won't help you, it won't help you, it will hurt you instead.
2: It will?
1: Grouchers, groaners, cranks, and moaners, they're so unfair.
2: I know.
1: If you can't be gay and merry, lock yourself in solitary. Though it hurt you, though it hurt you, be a pleasanter guy. You may even learn to like it if you give it a try.
2: I'll try.
1: You could laugh and sing and dance as gaily as an elf, but don't expect to get much help if you don't help yourself. Will you try?
2: If you show me.
1: I'll show you.
2: I'll try.
1: Good. 1, 2, 3, 4.
2: 1, 2, 3, 4.
1: 1, 2, 3.
2: 1, 2, 3.
1: La, la, la, la, la, la.
2: La, la, la, la, la, la.
1: You see?
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0: could amour her.
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1: Cloudy in northwest Scotland with breaks of rain, drier elsewhere with clear spells. Much fresher night compared to recent days with lows of 14 degrees Celsius.

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Now, who can resist popping over for a coffee morning? 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It's time to put the kettle on and escape the troubles of the world for a while with Derek's very personal selection of beautiful, easy listening and all your 50s favourites.

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1: 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W.H. Smith began in 1792 thanks to Henry Walton Smith and his wife Anna opening their newsstand in London. But it was youngest son William who turned it into a retail empire. By the 1840s, it became the world's first chain with shops in railway stations. And in 66, the store established the first numbering system for books. The familiar brown and orange logo arrived in 73. High Street History.
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We get many messages from Boomlight listeners talking about how memories come flooding back after hearing songs we play. There was one who told us they were reminded of a happy time working in a record shop in the late 50s and early 60s. Can you imagine how exciting that must have been at a time when pop music was going through so many changes? We do hope you'll share your thoughts when you hear that special song here on Boomlight, home of beautiful easy listening and all your 50s favourites.

yourself to me. Ah, strange as it seems, someday we'll meet, and you'll dry all my tears, then whisper sweet little things in my ears, a hugging and a kissin'.

0: My grandpa told me, Chip, my boy, there'll come a time when you leave home. If you should ever hit New York, be sure to see the Hippodrome.
1: The Hippodrome?
0: Yeah, the Hippodrome.
1: Did I hear right? Did you say the Hippodrome?
0: Yes, you heard right. Yes, I said the Hippodrome. Hey, what did you stop for?
1: It ain't there anymore. They tore it down, you know, a dozen years ago.
0: Ah, I wanted to see the Hippodrome.
1: What year is that guidebook anyway?
0: 1905.
1: 1905? No wonder. Don't you realize a big city like this changes all the time? But there's one thing that doesn't change, kid. Come up to my place.
0: No. My grandpa saw the girly shows and told me of one special pearl. He said the hottest show in town was called the Floridora Girl.
1: Floridora Girl?
0: Yeah, the Floridora Girl.
1: Did I dig that? Was that Floridora Girl?
0: Yes, you dug that. That was Floridora.

0: My grandpa said I'd see New York in all its beauty and its power, from the city's highest spot atop the famous Woolworth Tower.
1: The Woolworth Tower?
0: Yeah, the Woolworth Tower.
1: Hold the phone, Joe. Did you say the Woolworth Tower?
0: I'm still ringing. Yes, I said the Woolworth Tower.

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1: Let's go to my place.
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1: Let's go to my place.
0: Let's go to Lindy's, go to Luch House.
1: Go to my place.
0: Let's see Radio City and Herald Square.
1: Let's go to my place.
0: Go to Rubens.
1: Go to my place.
0: Go to Macy's.
1: Go to my place.
0: Go to Roxy.
1: Go to my place.
0: Voices.
1: My place.
0: Gimbal.
1: My place.
0: Flatiron.
1: My place.
0: Building.
1: My place.
0: Hippodrome.
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1: 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If energy prices

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Send a radio to Rio de Janeiro with a big hello just so they'll know, and stand by there, we'll fly there. Oh, Rio, everything will be okay. We're singing and winging our way to you.

love it, soaring high above it, looking down on Rio from a heaven of blue. 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And stand by there, we'll fly there. Oh, Rio, everything will be okay. We're singing and winging our way to you.

Just wonderful to listen to, isn't it? Now, we appreciate times are tough at the moment. So we smiled when we received an email from Mike in Walsall, who said, "You've reduced my energy bill." He said he doesn't watch television anymore. He just has boom light on.

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1: Cloudy in northwest Scotland with breaks of rain, drier elsewhere with clear spells. Much fresher night compared to recent days with lows of 14 degrees Celsius.

many, many poor people. I realize, of course, it's no shame to be poor, but it's no great honor either. So what would have been so terrible if I had a small fortune?

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I see her putting on airs and strutting like a peacock. Why, what a happy mood she's in. Screaming at the seventh day and night.

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1: 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She will.
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hip. 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I read Playboy magazine, 'cause I'm hip. 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

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I get so much out of life.

You're listening to Boom Light, and thanks for tuning in today. Trevor's dropped us a note from County Down in Northern Ireland via our website to say, loving Boom Light. Great music, great memories, and long may you remain. And don't stop keeping going, whatever you do. Well, Trevor, we rather hope we're going to be around for many years to come. So thanks for your encouragement.

you think what it would mean if I could talk to the animals? 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Imagine talking to a tiger, chatting to a cheetah. Oh, what a neat achievement that would be. If we could talk to the animals, learn their languages, maybe take an animal degree. I'd study elephant and eagle, buffalo and beagle, alligator, guinea pig and flea. I would converse in polar bear and python, and I would curse in fluent kangaroo. If people ask me, can you speak rhinoceros? I'd say, of course. Can't you? If I conferred with our furry friends, man to animal, think of the amazing repartee. If I could walk with the animals, talk with the animals, grunt and squeak and squawk with the animals, and they could talk to me. If I consulted with quadrupeds, think what fun we'd have asking over crocodiles for tea, or maybe lunch with two or three lions, walruses or sea lions. What a lovely place the world would be.

If I spoke slang to orangutans, the advantages any fool on earth could plainly see. Discussing Eastern art and dramas with intellectual llamas, that's a big step forward, you'll agree. I'd learn to speak in antelope and turtle. My Pekingese would be extremely good. If I were asked to sing in hippopotamus, I'd say why notamus, and would. If I could parley with pachyderms, it's a fairy tale worthy of Hans Andersen or Grimm. A man who walks with the animals, talks with the animals, grunts and squeaks and squawks with the animals. Polynesia, just think of it. And they could talk to me.

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1: Monday will be dry with sunny spells for many, scattered showers are possible across the north. Temperatures around average with highs of 20 to 23 degrees Celsius.

Here at Boomlight, we've had several inquiries about our broadcasting times. Well, I'd like to remind you that we're always here, night and day. Not like the days when TV and radio would close down as the day ended. And then, of course, you'd turn off the telly and watch the little white dot fade gradually away. Mind you, we all got some sleep.

0: You're listening to Boomlight, playing all those great tracks, many of them from the 1950s. The 50s, of course, was the era when records started to go around at 45 rather than 78. Some turntables even had 16, although those records were quite rare, often spoken word. Hope you enjoyed that one.
1: If you have a smart speaker, one of those you talk to, its name may begin with A. Remember, you can ask her to play Boom Light. She will.
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0: 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And we hope you've been enjoying the music tonight.
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1: Monday will be dry with sunny spells for many. Scattered showers are possible across the north. Temperatures around average with highs of 22-23 degrees Celsius.

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And do show them how to find us too. This is Boomlight, and I'm Nick Bailey. I love you.

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1: yes?
0: He said, "Why, don't be funny. It is I who owe you money."
2: But he never said.
0: He said he really thought a lot of my medulla oblongata and my pancreas and sternum made him sing a wild cantata. When I shook my pelvic girdle, well, he did a double hurdle.
1: Your appendix?
0: Just tremendous.
1: Cerebellum?
0: Simply swell 'em.
2: But he never said.
0: He loved my sinuses and spleen.

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1: Jenny Hanley, Fran Godfrey, Nick Bailey, Derek Webster, Guy Henry, Susie Sharp, Paul Roby, Les Smith, Ron Coles,
2: Charles Nove,
1: and the great Don Black. We're the team to make your life easy. 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

0: 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This is Boom Light.
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1: Monday will be dry with sunny spells for many, scattered showers are possible across the north. Temperatures around average with highs of 20 to 23 degrees Celsius.

It's music like that which makes Boom Light what it is today. Hope you enjoyed it. Boom Light, as we say, the home of beautiful, easy listening and all your 50s favourites.

0: Thank you for joining us. I'm Nick Bailey. 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

This is Boomlight. One increasing challenge in today's world is the number of different scams there are. It's always important to stay cautious. The Citizens Advice Bureau recommends that we should be on our guard if any offer seems too good to be true. There's never any harm in pausing to check that people are who they say they are.

0: Let's enjoy every last drop of that. Wonderful. Hello, thanks for joining us. This is Boom Light.
1: Oreo got me light.

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1: This is John Kettley with a Boom forecast on a fine, warm and fairly sunny day, up to 27 degrees in the southeast, but a cooler and eventually wet day from Northern Ireland to the west of Scotland.

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1: 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And all your 50s favourites. That's the recipe. Spread the word. Who else do you know that might like to take life easy?
3: 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And look, works every time. Not that you noticed. You're lost in another winning moment. Rich, thick ketchup oozing onto a juicy burger. Back of the net. Because when it comes to the taste you love, it has to be Heinz.
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We've had a few emails about those wonderful old 78 discs. Sometimes there are cases where you still have them, but have nothing to play them on anymore, as that old gramophone stopped working a long time ago. And changing the needle before each play is a bit of a faff. Do let us know the name of that disc, and who knows, maybe play it for you here on Boom Light.

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1: This is John Kettley with the Boom Forecast on a fine, warm and fairly sunny day, up to 27 degrees in the southeast, but a cooler and eventually wet day from Northern Ireland to the west of Scotland.